0: since I was three. North 110, Henry Boy Boy, 7873. Henry Boy Boy, 7873.
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3: That's Troy McTwelve, around 76-year-old male. Original complaint was difficulty breathing. Patient just recently had an accident where he fell between two boats up in Michigan and has a couple broken ribs. Patient was sent home with oxygen, then ran out of oxygen, and has been on oxygen for 6 hours. Original O2 sat was about 80. Currently, we have a nasal cannula, 6 liters per minute, showing 94% on the nasal cannula. Heart rate's 84, last look pressure is 129 over 79. And we are pulling into your facility now.

0: up. 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
0: 33-23. Should be pulling on to 65 South. 8-2 Adam, King Zebra, Zebra. 8-2 Adam, King Zebra, Zebra, Florida.

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1: Mike 25.
0: We've arrived at Upper Valley.
1: 2051.
2: Control tower station at the 8 on ramp southbound.
0: Okay.

0: 1854, my caller just called back. 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
1: Clearance.

0: or caller was able to advise on the second call that the truck appears to be hauling some sort of machinery on the flatbed.
1: Okay.

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1: 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X-ray 371221, Ohio Temp.
2: Fall, Roosevelt Manor Apartments, 500 South Roosevelt Avenue, cross street of South Street and West Grant Street, 2101.
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0: This is Valley. Go ahead.
1: Bradford, Med 55, inbound. A 56-year-old male with a chief complaint of right arm and right hand swelling from a dog bite 2 days ago. The patient is alert and oriented at time 15 with a GPS of 15. Blood pressure 139 over 65. Heart rate is 105. Steady at 94 on room air. Last known is at 31. Blood glucose was 143. Patient currently has a 20-gauge IV in the left AC and has 50 micrograms of fentanyl and has a 1,000-milliliter bag of sodium chloride at TKO. Patient's currently stable, and we are approximately 5 minutes out. Anything further?

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1: That's bad.

0: Lot of 13 from Angela. It's information you guys can disregard. False alarm for PDLC.
1: You're clear. Engine alarm is clear on false alarm.
0: 2036.
1: Good.
0: Kind of unconscious call at Pella. You want medic 13 to take that?
1: Negative.
0: That's clear.
1: Still at 13 responding.
0: Here.
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Troy Medic 12, Medical, Priority 2, Unconscious. 310 West Canal Street Unit Half, Cross Street of South Short Street and South Oxford Street, 2141.

0: Angela in Miami. 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
1: That's clear. Well, then, medic 12, just information, might be impossible, though, she signed out AMA earlier today for an overdose.

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1: Just information, I got you stacked with the reckless southbound from Route 118.
0: Okay, I'm going to be out of position. Drivers do that.
1: Okay, this we're good.
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1: okay.

0: 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George King Queen 3875. George King Queen 3875. Second vehicle on for.
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0: Denver Valley, go ahead, Troy Medic 11.
1: This is Troy Medic 11. Inbound about a 2 to 3 minute ETA coming from smoke with our parallel window. 2-4, 24-year-old female is found down, unresponsive. Our arrival, patient is still minimally responsive, well stimulated. She shows a positive corneal reflex. No history of any significant medical history. Others are all stable within normal limits. We have heart rate 62, sinus, FBP is 115 over 672, 100% room air, strong respiratory effort, no increased stress, strong respiratory state, no increased respiratory effort, blood glucose is 102, upper brain for questions, got a 18-gauge left, I see.

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1: 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Thanks.

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1: We are currently in route with a 48-year-old female. She complained of chest pain started yesterday. Stated the pain to the left side of her chest radiates to her back. No findings on the 12 lead. Current vitals are a heart rate of 88. Current blood pressure is 74 over 56. 98% on room air. No previous history. Patient saying no times four. We're about a minute out. Yeah. Any questions?
0: No questions or orders. We'll be a minute on arrival.

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0: 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Medic 22 will be transporting. We just left scene.
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2: 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Medic 21 will have a non-removal, but will be on scene to get the paperwork.
1: That's clear.
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1: Since our engine is returning, we can hold off where we're at with the call ones. Thank you.

0: We were called out initially for her seeming like she's choking, coughing, wheezing, still breathing throughout the whole episode. Upon our arrival, she was still coughing. Mom said she tried Heimlich and the patient threw up a little bit. As of now, the patient's not coughing, no difficulty breathing, nothing obstipated in any of the lung fields, clear sound, all vitals stable, 97 for SpO2 per mL, pulse of 120 for pressure is 113 over 41. Mom stated the patient does have autism and may have tried to eat something, but unsure.
1: We have any questions,
0: Order? Clear room on arrival, thank you.

0: Northbound 70, John X-ray Charles 6486, John X-ray Charles 6486.
1: Peanut white, kind of four door.

0: Go ahead. Detroit Medical 11 inbound there, facility. It's about a 5 ETA. Transporting a 880 female from nursing home. Went from the TCU. Did you receive a report from them yet?
1: Yes, we did.
0: Do you need anything further?

0: 6 liter a spannula. She's significantly hypertensive, 200 systolic, back and away about 108. But we're going to move forward with another breathing treatment on that. You guys would apply it differently to her hypertension, tachycardia?
1: You can probably hold off on that until we evaluate.
0: That's clear notice.

heights when we're departing southwestbound Cincinnati.

0: 38,
1: Ventura. Southbound on the ramp, exit 82. It's a strap in the roadway.
0: Okay.

0: 1389.
1: Southbound at the 82. It's going to be Michigan, Adam 9, Henry Nora Edward. Adam 9, Henry Nora Edward.
0: Okay. 24 Jeep Grand Cherokee. Trying to expire the 9-1-2026.

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0: Yeah, it's actually 7060 Charleston.
1: Michigan, Paul 625-730-139-681, Michigan. Do you need that repeated?
0: Negative.

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1: Right, I just sent 4L advice when they replied.

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0: Go ahead.
1: 11424, being 11424.

0: 76ers on it. Then it counts.
1: Okay.
0: The outside QR for both.
1: Okay. Well, I'm fixing that with the CJ brake for the game mileage.
0: Go ahead.
1: 100798, 100798,
0: vehicle secured on scene.
1: Go ahead.
0: This is going to be an OSP 76 brake.
1: Go ahead.
0: Do you know if Signal 6 will sign a Rule 4 to start the transport?

0: ideas.
1: You're clear, so you can do that with you.
0: Right, we can, or we can sign now and start transport.
1: Okay, I'll make contact with Delaware. It should be fine to start whenever.
0: Okay, I'm going to stop the crossover at the 79 and see if I'll paperwork for it.
1: Okay.

0: Corner 7-7. I'll be out here at break for Michigan. Edward Queen Sam 988. Edward Queen Sam 988, Michigan. Can you log my BWCs on the charter?
1: Yeah. I returned to the 2010 Dodge Grand Caravan.

0: con estas cosas.
1: Good.
0: He's the next available, and they're also requesting it be taken to a U-Haul.

0: 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Are you checking with 6 reference payment?
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1: You're meeting for unit 1408, there by St. Jessa, Graham Middle School parking lot.
0: Okay, I'm eastbound at the 1.
1: Okay.

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0: 1408 left 6. Can you add a search to my disposition?
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0: dispatch engine 32? Guys, clear on your investigation?
1: Yeah, he was on route.
0: Do your thing.

0: 1316 Pickham. Do you have a 37 North 72?
1: Negative.
0: Okay, it's on the left shoulder. That's dark background. 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
0: North 77, Lincoln Boy Charles, 6246, Lincoln Boy Charles, 6246, Ohio.
1: Interstate 2017, red actor, fish wagon on Alima.

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0: Valley, go ahead.
1: This is Nick 21. We're around your facility with a 75-year-old female from her home. 2 points A of blood in her urine. I just think she was at your facility yesterday for some back pain. They stated that she had issues with her bladder. They did insert a catheter. They just say since then she's just had some blood in her urine. She would like to get it checked out. Another complaint at this time, set of vitals, BP 136 over 72, pulse 70, O2 is 98% on room air. We'll be there in about 4 minutes. Any questions or orders?
0: No, no questions or orders. You'll proceed to room 29 on arrival.
1: That's clear.

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0: For the RP, it looks like you're going to have the neighbor's address. That'll be the first driveway off Markley, right off 571.
1: That's clear. Show us on scene.

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1: Oh, go ahead.
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0: 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Thank you.

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1: Go ahead.
0: I'm in rescue facility with a 67-year-old male from home. I'm going to call this a stroke alert. His last time known well was 2 a.m. He woke up, was unable to walk, weak left side of weakness, slurred speech, facial droop. He does have a history of a recent stroke, September 11th. His deficits are worse than normal. Blood pressure is 146/71. He's 97% on air. He's sinus bradycardic, 48, and I transmitted a 12-lead over to you. And we're approximately 5 minutes out.

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0: 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North 77, Edward Paul Nora 1480, Edward Paul Nora 1480.
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Bradford Medic 55, Bradford Carter 55, Medical, Priority 3, Fall, 5710 Buckneck Road, Cross Street of Victor Street and West US Route 36, 502.

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1: Turn to the 6 right, you own the owner of the 2009 YTMC truck at a Sydney.

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1: 13,
0: I guess. 66 and 48. King Union Lincoln 2542.
1: King Union Lincoln 2542. And I answered the 2008 Black Chevy 4-door to Sydney.

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0: Refusal obtained. 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

0: through 1983.
1: Thank you.
0: 70 East at State Route 72. Adam Lincoln, Adam Sam, Paul Lincoln Tom, Adam Lincoln, Adam Sam, Paul Lincoln Tom, Ohio.
1: 319, okay.

44. Got a signal 31A, possible 30. Right.

0: You got a 31A, possible 30, on 29, south of McCartyville, north of Turtle Creek, 1214 zone post, so being route.
1: Okay.

0: 5 pick one Mokiana.
1: Alright, okay.
0: There's no one in the restroom or the shower.
2: Okay, Frank.
0: Good.
2: And the SO unit struck a gear. He's going to go back to the SO for a report.
0: Okay.

0: Go ahead.
1: Just advise them, we got units en route to a 31A, possible 30 involving a commercial. Reference of 3,000 units, once they come available.
0: Okay.

0: Why did you pick what I've been seeing?
1: Me too, okay.
0: For 19, baby.
2: 319.
0: Dane, if you could change that location, it's going to be the 54. I'll be in Springfield Township and County 12. So 289, I'll be en route for that.
1: Okay.

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2: Go ahead.
1: That's going to be on 29 south in McCartneysville, north of Turtle Creek.
2: Okay.

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1: This is on scene in Van Buren Township Fire Department.

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2: Ohio portion, Paul Victor Paul, 4405. Paul Victor Paul, 440. Vehicle I gave you, that does look like it's going to be a third.
1: Okay, ERO.
2: Not sure yet.

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1: 90.
2: I'm signal two. I'll be out to the task force.

0: 1294.
1: Are they going to the building where the jail is, or their office?
2: 4127.
0: Okay, goodbye.

0: 1886.
1: Okay. 66 Dayton,
2: 1876. 3266. 1775, pickle, 42. Okay.
3: 8021, pick Western 02 and 367.
2: Okay.

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Okay. 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

Union Checklist, Shelby County, Sioux Corner has been notified.

0: OL, the commercial driver.
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0: I'm David, 798-528.

0: 44 Pickle, how do you?
1: Good.
0: Sam Tom, 425-210. Sam Tom, 425-210. Be a witness.
1: Okay.
2: Nine oh eight, checkup. 675-444. Okay.

0: 8 mile with 37 the road, 675 northbound 22.
1: Okay.
0: Bobby, left wing shut down.
2: Yeah, singing better, but this effort's just...

0: section. They go and start the post unit for whatever area we're in and bring to the RP.
1: Okay.
0: King Ida Robert 3378. King Ida Robert 3378.
1: Okay, it's just the 37 north of the 22.
0: Right, he's out of gas here in the left lane. I need someone to handle this so I can get to my GFC.
1: Okay, thank you. Check on freeway safety.
2: Okay.

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0: What's our off date?
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I'm at the end of the off ramp from westbound, correction, eastbound to Brookville Salem. King Young Sam 6797.

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0: You put it on here as a minor 31A. 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
0: 1317, Dayton, check.
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1: Good.
0: 13th Avenue, Route 32, Vehicle 31, East, correction. Curve west on at the 21, one vehicle's in the median, the second vehicle is now on the eastbound side. Go ahead.
1: Okay, I'll be around.

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1: 908.
0: 35 East at the 9, North Carolina, David Robert, Boy, San Mary. David Robert, Boy, San Mary, North Carolina.
2: Okay.
3: 1317, 1294.
4: Good.
3: You're out here, correct?
4: Right, I am. I'm on 127 at the 17 right now.
3: Okay, we got it spread out here between the two vehicles. Just pass me when you come by eastbound and go to the crossover and 20 with the other Brookville unit on the westbound side.
0: Okay.

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0: Did we have any calls about reckless hop in this area, westbound?
1: Negative.
0: Okay. Can you check the camera, see if we captured anything? It's east of the exit, closer to the crossover.
1: Okay.
0: And break for an Illinois DQ. John 500-8807-9001.
1: Okay.

0: 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I'm here with the Brookville unit.
1: Hey, Brookville, this is Jason.
0: Hey, Jason.
2: Just advise and until sent next to Ken via email.
1: Okay.

0: Do you have an RP for this second vehicle?
1: I do not.
0: Okay, it's Keene John Henry 1739. Keene John Henry 1739.
1: Ford Chief out of Brookville. 6 hours.

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0: Go ahead.
1: So TMZ was able to capture that 31, and they're going to email it to us. Go ahead.
0: Are you talking to them now?
1: Negative. Go ahead.
0: Can you try to contact them, see what they're seeing? He's saying a semi cut him off, but I just need to verify that.

0: Go ahead.
1: Their advice that they're unable to disclose that information. We'll have to see it. Go ahead.
0: Okay, are they emailing it to you?
1: Right.
0: Can you forward that to me?
1: Yes, I will. I'm going to get it. Go ahead.

0: 31 Pitbull.
1: Go ahead. 11 Pitbull.
0: Whatever roll back, yes. I mean, he had just advised them there's quite a bit of debris they're going to have to clean up.

0: 689444. Did you have a wrecker started, or can they request their own?
1: Started it and then canceled it. Are they still going to drive it, or are they going to need it towed?
0: We're going to need to tow it. They don't care who you call.
1: 444 Piqua, next available heavy duty.
0: Okay. Piqua, it's empty, send that truck.
2: Okay. And 444 1131, it's wreckers for the vehicle.
0: Piqua, relays your last, I'm stuck.
2: Wreckers is coming with a rollback for the car involved.
0: Okay, can you see if Jackson's is available to come and get this out of line?
2: This is the owner's request, or do you want to use the list?
0: It's the owner's request. That's who they usually use. If they're not available, then just the next heavy record on the rotation.
2: Okay.

0: Three.
1: 353.
0: 072, Mopo 17, John X-Ray Boy 1721, JXB 1721.
1: 353, okay.

0: Packers on scene.
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2: 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Just stand by.
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0: Go ahead.
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0: Yes.
1: Are they before the sign that was struck?
0: Yes.
1: Okay.
2: 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And check your emails.

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0: Today, I'll be too.
1: 3 5 3 Dayton 45. Okay.

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1: Negative, it broke one of the rear support beams on the car.
2: Okay.

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0: 2002 was my favorite. Up to 3821 Colonel Glenn Highway. Ready for pretty any mileage?
1: Go ahead.
0: 137701. 137701.
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0: 1926 date in Ukraine, made an incident at the same 39 as 149.
1: You need a separate incident? Go ahead.
2: That one. One should be fine.
0: Okay, Dan, can you attach me to his and make me primary instead of 1923?
1: Right.

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2: 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That's a clear.
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0: Minnesota abortion, Paul Adam William, 6395. Paul Adam William, 6395, Minnesota.
1: Are you hearing me okay?
2: One, stand by for a minute.

0: record of vehicle loaded. ODOT's en route to reopen 29, right?
1: Right.
0: I'm going to be standing by with the commercial until the record shows up. If you could get an ETA for the heavy.

1763, 33, it's going to be at the 7. The Iowa Trailer, Frank Young, 5252.

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0: 1763 paperwork. Send me for 30. I'm on an inspection.
1: Okay. 444, but we'll be back out soon. Okay.

0: for any day, nobody 45.
1: Okay. Post records, good.
0: Did we call the record for the other unit?
1: 1294 did an owner's request for Sandy's for the first one. For the
0: okay, come and go on. The next one's here.
1: Okay.
2: This is 184 over 86. We're unable to obtain IV access. We got a blood sugar, 316. We'll be there in about 45 minutes. Do you have any questions or orders?
3: No questions or orders. We'll find a better phone arrival.

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1: One.
0: Do you need me to point down there for lights?
1: Negative.
0: Okay.

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1: Go ahead.
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1: Go ahead.
0: Make 13-17 primary.
1: Okay.
0: 45. 406-837.
1: 406.
2: The eastbound at airport access with a white SUV with his tailgate up. I can't get your plate, and the driver is sitting in a lawn chair.

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0: JJ's towing en route. It should be here between now and 10:30 break.
2: Hold on,
0: put
2: the
0: GPS.
1: Right.
0: Can you see if Freeway Safety Patrol can 20 out here just to hang out with him?
1: Okay.

Okay. 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

0: 17, Dayton.
1: Nine.
0: 3 with a 37, beyond the ramp from 49 north to 70 west. Right.
1: Go ahead.
0: Indiana. Charles King Young, 812. Charles King Young, 812. It's a Chevy Suburban.
1: Okay.

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1: 10-0-3.

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0: Eight and a half, or 3 and a half?
1: 75 in Bell Fountain.
0: 220 down to 104 southbound for a cabinetry in the right lane. My closest unit's at the post here.
1: Right, I'll be in route. Did they advise it was in the roadway?
0: Right, they said it's in the very large metal cabinet in the right lane.

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0: I checked from 06 line down to the 102. There's no sign of a cabinet or anything in the right lane. I'll be 45.

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1: Good. 33, eastbound rest area with Indiana trailer, Paul Charles 67284.

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2: 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A defect on it. She'll be coming back tomorrow.
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1: Hi, thanks, Charlie. 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
0: CPD is on scene, assessing the situation, waiting for us to arrive.
2: Okay, I got nothing but Sydney PD waiting.
3: On arrival, we found the patient lying in the shower, stated the chest pain's been going on all morning. She thought she'd get a shower to feel better. When she collapsed due to her body hurting all over, making her unable to get out of the shower or come to the door. With assistance, the patient was able to make it to our cot. She's currently the resting position of comfort. We did do a 12 lead, two of them so far, and have no significant findings at this time. We did give 4 chewable aspirin at 324 milligrams orally to the patient. We withheld nitro due to getting a blood pressure of 103 over 67. We do have a 20-gauge IV established in the left AC. We do have maintenance fluids running at this time just to kind of help with the hypotension. Last UP now just took is 124 over 86. I'm going to slow those down to keep open the IV. Patient stated she's been throwing up for the last 24 hours, hasn't been able to eat anything. We do have her own cap now, because she was hyperventilating on our arrival, history of anxiety. She's down to 97% on room air with a respiratory rate of 18 at this time with cap now of 17. We'll be at facility in roughly 1 to 2 minutes. Any further questions or orders? No cardiac history as well.
1: No questions or orders. See you in here.
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1: Okay.
0: I mean, it's Gales, Pennsylvania trailer, Paul Tom, 149, Nora 5. Paul Tom, 149, Nora 5, Pennsylvania.

0: recording.
1: Trying.
0: Guys, that he was on the ramp to airport access.
1: Negative, on the ramp northbound 75 to westbound 70.
0: Okay. Okay. Do you need me to 20?
2: Negative, I got it moved off the side. I can handle. Pickles, you lost 17 of my last 31.
0: Okay.
3: The one you cleared from the 90, 17 is 0566, 0566. Your next one is going to be 568, 568.

0: Suffer Valley. Go ahead, Tip.
1: In and out with a 49-year-old female. She complained of SPC. It was confirmed patient was an SPC when I got with her. She has a history of it. Her initial heart rate was about 200. I got her current heart rate down to 111. She's showing signs of tachycardia after one round, 6 milligram of adenosine. Last BP was 132 over 106. I have an 18 gauge in the right AC. Slowly just showing signs of tach. She is sat at 98. I do have fluids currently running. She is alert and oriented. I will be at your facility in about 4 to 5 minutes. Do you have any questions or orders for me?
0: On arrival, Upper Valley out.

0: por ahí, ¿no?
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0: 37, the 406 called out earlier with a guy sitting out in the lawn chair. He's still there. Looks like JJ is backing up to him from the ramp from airport access to eastbound.
1: Okay.

0: That's okay. Give me 30 for an inspection.
1: Okay.
2: Five three zero eight four six, Raker, Pennsylvania, LL.
3: What?
2: Pennsylvania, 29425213. 29425213, should come back to Watson.

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1: Behind the scales with California trailer, 4 William X-ray 4142. That's 4 William X-ray 4142, California.
0: 3266, okay.

0: It's Upper Valley. Go ahead.
1: This is Medic 15. We're in rupture facility with an 80-year-old female. Patient's coming from the Troy Rehab Center. Currently complaining. Her lab results came back this morning for a high creatinine level. Patient has no other complaints at this time. She says she has been sick for the past week, but doesn't think that that is because of the lab results. Current vitals, her blood pressure is 103 over 69. Pulse is 105. She's sitting at 99% room air. We'll be at your facility in 3 to 5 minutes. Anything further?
0: That's clear. Multi-med upon arrival.
1: Medic 15, cap.
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1: Go ahead.
0: Minnesota abortion, Paul Zebra Boy, 1857. Paul Zebra Boy, 1857, Minnesota.
1: Okay.

0: Right. You can recycle that 17. The company does not want to report.
1: Okay.

0: 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Call 94.
1: Good.
0: Eastbound approaching the 19 in the right lane, break.
1: Good.
0: First, I mean the left lane, there is a female driver, appears to be asleep behind the wheel, still rolling, gray colored small vehicle.
1: Okay.
0: Two calls on it. One said it's a gray colored car, and the other one said it was a black Saturn.
1: Yeah, but slow rolling though.
0: Right, 40 miles an hour in the left lane.
1: Okay.

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1: That's clear. 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
3: Okay.

0: state, do we still have a caller behind it?
1: Negative, both callers have half six, which is a slow speed. It's a definitely a charcoal colored hatchback, though. Go ahead.
0: Okay.

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1: Check's okay, out with an inspection.
0: 3280, okay.
2: Do you have an update on the 39?
0: Negative, both callers past 60 to her slow chain.
2: Revised?
0: Due to the slow speed, both callers have passed 6.
2: Okay. All right, I'm at the 25 now.

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1: Tethering, sure, go ahead.
0: Good afternoon, Kettering Union Township Medic 25, making a BLS run to your facility with an 84 female from the Story Point of West Milton. According to the staff, the patient's developed some profound weakness and is unable to transfer now. Said that symptoms are new today. They also noted the patient has some open wounds on her buttocks and some other places that do have a foul odor. I mean, three regulars, 95% on room air. Temp was 97.9. Patient's been consular oriented the entire time for us. Let me get your place about 10 minutes.
1: Go ahead, please proceed. Here.
0: I'd want to see it back 25 clear.

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0: 1317 Dayton. Stop that county line, no sign of 6.
1: Okay.
0: 12-9 for Dayton, there's no slow vehicles on by yet.
1: Okay. We're still sending advice.

0: 1317, dude.
1: 1317.
0: Clear me from that, and I'll be with a 37. Great.
1: Go ahead.
0: Eastbound 18, Indiana handicap plate, Henry 729, David. Henry 729, David.

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0: Okay.

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0: Okay.
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0: Pepper Valley. Go ahead.
1: This is Medic 15. We're announcing a facility of a 69-year-old female. Patient comfort home. She complains with right upper abdominal pain. Patient says the pain's been going on for the last three or so days now, but she says it's severe pain, 10 out of 10 on the pain scale. She does have cirrhosis of the liver. Current vitals, her blood pressure is 121 over 72. Okay. Pulse is 78. She's staying at 96% on room air. What would your facility in about 2 to 4 minutes? Anything further?
0: That's clear. Well signed out upon arrival. Upper Valley out.
1: Like 15 cops.

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0: 7-6, you've got one.
1: Okay.
0: I made contact with the registered owner of the rental company. They advised that they do have a second temporary plate that was issued. They just don't have it on the car yet because it hasn't been returned.
1: Okay.

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3: 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Occupant is outside. We'll be out investigating. Engine 32 will have Maxwell Court Command.
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1: Chief 72.
0: Advised Tip City West Mall is not going to have a response for this call. They don't have anyone available.
1: Oscar, 1329.

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1: West Bolton's not going to have a crew. You want me to start another engine or just wait for the advice?
0: Yeah.
1: 13.9.

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There is no fire. 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
1: Command from Medic 31.
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1: We're returning from our call. 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
1: 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We're attempting to dry her out now.
0: 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I assigned Engine 2 to meet up with you guys for an assignment.
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0: 353, are you going to need relief?
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0: Go ahead.
1: We checked the attic with the tick. 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
0: That's clear. Operations to command. We're going to be bringing the dryer out the front door. That's clear. Do you need engine 30, engine 2 for anything?
2: That's negative.
0: 360 complete. 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
0: That's it.
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0: 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Thank you.
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0: Man, situation contained. The dryer was carried outside. It was localized to the dryer. Check for extension. Nothing found. We'll remain on scene for report. All other units can be released.
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0: Northbound of the 97 with Michigan RP. Edward Boy Queen 927. Edward Boy Queen 927. Michigan RP.
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1: 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King Robert Zebra 1254. King Robert Zebra 1254. 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
4: Yes, yeah, sir, I'll be complete with the incident in Lucas County. Just show me out of service. 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
1: All right.

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1: 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Engine 23 will be long command.
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0: Dispatch, you're in the car 40. This is going to be smoke coming from Bacon that he was cooking. All clear. Everything. Everybody's back in service returning.
1: Yes, sir. 1536.

In training. Command from Ladder 31. 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

0: Max, it's a copy out of Miami County Jail. 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Eli's item here.
1: Right.

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0: Here's a lawnmower. 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
1: Good.
0: Holes cut. We got no smoke or flames at this time. We'll be making our way back down the ladder.
1: Command's clear.

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0: and I picked up the Bob 6 en route to the IF on 25A. Starting is 388.71, 388.71.
1: Okay.

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0: We've got a hole cut at the peak on the Alpha Bravo corner. 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
2: 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Frank Nora X-ray 5551, Ohio RP.
1: The 740 valid 2010 Honda 4. Hey, I'm visiting us around 3:30. Patient stated that she was sitting upright and noticed she became really dizzy, so like she was going to pass out. Does not know if she actually passed out or not. Has had no issues vomiting. Stated that this has been going on since Wednesday, but right before she called, it got very worse. She's never been diagnosed with vertigo, but she has been treated for the same issue in the past. She's learned only time swore at the GCS of 15. Only other complaint that she had, other than the dizziness today, was a headache. Her current set of vitals are good at pulse of 72, blood pressure 158 over 64, respiratory rate of 16, and SpO2 of 94% on room air. I ran a 12 lead, showed a sinus rhythm, no elevation or depression noted. Got a 20 gauge IV in her left wrist, and a blood sugar of 153. She's a known diabetic. We're going to be at your facility in 1 minute. Do you have any further questions or orders at this time?
3: That's clear. Well, time bed upon arrival. Upper Valley out.

0: 317, please.
1: You're at 317.
0: All you have to be clear and out of service. Break.
1: Good.
0: Were you just calling?
1: The firm was going to do a checkup on you. Timed out.
0: Yeah, battery went dead. I just switched it out. Be safe.
1: Copy that. Thank you as well.

0: Training, training, training. Command from Ruff.
1: Go ahead.
0: We're preparing to ventilate.
1: Clear on ventilation.
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0: 10-4.
1: Outbound to the 71 over 2 of Ohio, Henry Paul Zebra 6543. Henry Paul Zebra 6543, Ohio RP. Yeah.

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2: We are bringing you a 95-year-old female from nursing home. Missed dialysis on Tuesday, starting to feel sick, some abdominal pain. On auction at 3 liters a minute at 99% at baseline. Alert oriented GCS-15, last BP 180 over 75. And a heart rate of 80. No other complaints. We'll be there in 4-ish minutes.
3: That's clear. We'll assign medical on arrival. Upper Valley out.
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0: There's no answer at this residence for notification of the release of Scott Remore.
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0: 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Last call, city traffic.
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0: 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We will be transporting. We're still on scene currently.
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0: 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You can show us returning. Again, AMA.
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1: Upper Valley, go ahead.
0: Upper Valley, this is Vehicle Medic 23. We're about 10 minutes from your facility with a 54-year-old male patient coming from home. Chief complaint of altered mental status. On our arrival, patient was seen sitting cross-legged on the living room floor where he was found by his mother. Mother says she had came home, found the patient in this position. He had three open pill bottles in front of him with multiple pills scattered throughout the floor. Patient Stacy is unknown which medications he's taken and quantity of each. Medications are prescribed for him. To him, we have pregabalin, atorvastatin, and methocarbamol. History of depression and anxiety. He's alert, able to answer questions slowly but appropriately. Denies any complaints at this time. Vitals are as follows. Blood pressure 118 over 76. He's sitting at 95% on room air with pulse rate of 89, poorly destroying normal sinus. Blood sugar of 91. We have a 20-gauge IV established on the left AC. Any further questions?
1: That's clear. We'll assign that upon arrival. Upper Valley out.
0: Medic 23 is clear. Thanks.

0: caller. Go ahead.
1: This is Pickle Medic 22. We're out to your facility with a 36-year-old female. She's complaining of an increase of weakness. Patient advised she has shortness of breath with exertion. Patient has ovarian cancer. Had a chemo treatment on Friday, and it just felt weak ever since. All of her current vitals are stable. She's alert and oriented, and we'll be there in about 1 to 2 minutes if you have no questions or orders.
0: No further questions, we'll have a bed upon arrival.

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1: Upper Valley, go ahead.
0: Order to your facility with a 71-year-old male. The chief complaint of nausea, vomiting, sudden onset about 5:30. They state the patient started projectile vomiting just shortly after dinner. Patient feels cold to the touch. Currently is vomiting under control. We do have IV Delfram, and
2: no kind of discoloration or dark color in vomit.
0: Patient does have a history of Parkinson's. They've noticed over the past couple of days increased movement.
2: Patient is a type 2 diabetic. Current blood sugar was at 44. We just started IV dextrose 10% at this time.
0: Patient does not complain of any kind of abdominal pain. Does have palpable pulse, having difficulties getting a blood pressure on him. It is 95% on room air, pulse rate of 91. We're around your facility, we'll probably be there in an additional 6 or 7 minutes. Any further questions, orders?
1: Did you say emesis does or does not have a dark appearance?
0: Emesis is negative for any kind of discoloration or dark color.
1: Thank you. No further questions. We'll have a bed upon arrival.
2: That's clear. Thank you.

0: Medic 11 to Kettering.
1: It's Kettering, Charlie. Go ahead.
0: We got an 88-year-old male coming in with a chief of complaints of UTI. His pulse rate is 78. His blood pressure is 111 over 70 with a capno reading of 26. His O2 saturation is 95 on room air. Patient is on 2 liters of oxygen. Patient also had a blood glucose of 258. He is a dementia patient also, and he is normal baseline status. Patient did not meet any of our assessment criteria. We'll be arriving in at your facility in about 7 minutes. Any questions or orders?
1: No questions or orders. We'll get you a ramp upon arrival.

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1: This is
0: Medic 22. We are en route to your facility with a 71-year-old male. She's complaining of anxiety. Patient is a hospice patient with CHF. Patient advised he was having chest pain earlier from the anxiety. Primary indication for transport was to transfer to a different hospice agency. Patient is a DNRCC. He's alert and oriented. We have him on 4 liters via nasal cannula. His last blood pressure was 133 over 79. CO2 is 98% and his heart rate is 104. We'll be there in about 3 to 4 minutes if you have no questions or orders.
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1: Upper Valley, go ahead,
0: take one. This is Medic 21. We are currently en route with a 50-year-old female coming from home. Chief complaint is difficulty breathing. Patient does have a history of COPD, also has had a respiratory illness, which she began antibiotics for. States the antibiotics are not helping. Patient's alert and oriented. We have vital signs. Blood pressure is 186 over 114, pulse is 101, respiration is 24 and labored. Patient does have some expiratory wheezes and some congestion, showing a sinus pack on the monitor. Currently have an ETA of about 5 minutes. Any questions or orders?
1: That's clear. We'll assign that upon arrival. Upper Valley out.

Pleasant Hill Medic 65, Pleasant Hill Car 69, Medical, Priority 3, Fall, 113 West Monument Street, Cross Street of North Williams Street, South Williams Street and North Church Street, South Church Street, 1918.

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1: 740.
0: Southbound of the 95, there's a tire debris in the roadway, left lane.
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